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1: 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I mean, that's real thoughtful. 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
1: Wake up weekday mornings with Todd and Kelly on WHHT. Back to reality on Monday. Kelly, what are we going to have for them?
2: Happy dog talk. How to tell if your dog is really happy.
1: Got dog tack coming up Monday. What else?
2: And it's National Kiss a Wookiee Day. Oh,
1: okay. I will practice kissing Wookiees over the weekend.
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1: 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Coming up with Todd and Kelly Monday morning. 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

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Even virtually, you're in WHHT country. 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

It's just barely Monday. Does it still count at a couple of minutes after? 103.7 WHHT. Hello, I'm Shannon McCombs. Hey, coming up, Parker McCollum. Something from an interview with him about Cody Johnson. Yeah, I think you'll like it. Here's Travis Tritt.

0: Shelby Keith, 103.7 WHHT. I mentioned a few minutes ago that it's Parker McCollum's birthday, so let's do something special. He's 34, by the way. Happy birthday, Parker. I know this is one of his favorite songs because he said it in an interview about a year ago. He did interviews for this album that he has out right now. And he did basically a cut by cut. So he told us all about each song that he recorded and why he recorded it. And I love the fact that he thought Cody Johnson would sound good on it. And that, well, just listen to what he said, okay? Here's Parker McCollum, and then I'll play the song.
1: Good Time Charlie's Got the Blues is one of my favorite songs ever. Love Danny O'Keefe. I used to listen to that song real, real late nights back in what we call the van days before we had tour buses. And it's a song that's always stuck with me. And for several years now, I've always wanted to hear Cody Johnson sing that song. I think he's such an incredible vocalist, and I love his voice. I think it's so unique, and it's so authentic to him. And I was actually pretty nervous. I texted him one day when I was driving back home to Houston, and I just said, "Screw it, I'm going to text him and ask him if he'll sing on this song with me." And he shot right back and said he'd love to do it. And so now we have a feature with Cody Johnson on the record.

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That's Luke Combs, 103.7 WHHT. Alan Jackson's Last Call. You know that last concert that he's doing in Nashville? George Strait's coming in for that. Hard to get this man in Nashville, but for Alan Jackson, he'll do it. He's playing Nissan Stadium on June 27th.

Nope. That's Morgan Wallen, 103.7. The Glasgow weather for Monday, not as humid as it has been. 75 for high. Overnight Monday night, 56 for the low. Right now in Glasgow, Scottsville, and Bowling Green, it's 63 degrees.

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Country's hottest hits all day long, and then after midnight, we blend the hottest hits with the legends of country music. Here's Marty Robbins.

That's Jordan Davis, country's hottest hits, 103.7. Hello, I'm Shannon McCombs. And you know, after midnight, when I come in, we not only play country's hottest hits, but we also add in the legends of country music, mix it all up for a few hours every night. So glad to have you along. I have a question for you, though. Do you speak Espanol? If so, I have something coming up for you, George Strait style, in just a few minutes.

103.7 WHHT. Let it out, girl. All right, here we go. I'm Shannon McCombs. I ran across this song the other day online, and I saved it, and I said, I got to play that, because when I first heard it, I thought, I've got to hear it again. And then I wanted to hear it again. I speak very little Spanish, just enough I learned in high school, and that was so long ago, I've forgotten most of it. But I've always loved the Spanish language, and it's so beautiful in this song. Now, the artist's name is Sammy Arriago, I believe. Let me play you this, and then I'll play the original version of the song, okay? Listen in.

HHT. If you're a Billy Currington fan, I've been looking for a concert nearby, and the closest I could come up with was about 200 miles away. He'll be in Cincinnati on August 26th if you feel like traveling. Or just sit right there and I'll play you a song.

Well, we're not so far away from the morning show. Todd and Kelly will be in this morning after I go to sleep. 103.7 WHHT. And at 6:45, Todd will play the secret celebrity game where he'll play a short clip of someone famous. And if you guess who it is, you can win a prize. Happens right

0: 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I have something here to play from Bailey Zimmerman. Now, this was an interview about the time that Holy Smokes came out, and he was talking about being so relieved that other people liked the song. Listen in.
1: It's like a sense of peace comes over your body. Because you record the song and you kind of beat yourself up the whole time you're recording it, the whole time you're trying to get the production right. And when it comes out and you've been worried about it, you know, you wait up till 11 to see how everybody feels about it and you're like nervous about it. Then you wake up the next morning and they streamed it 15 million times or whatever it was the first day. And you go, oh, thank God. Like, oh, thank God. Like, I love that song so much. Thank God they love it too. So, man, it's a sense of peace. And gosh, it makes you feel good, you know?
2: Well, I was only scared of the devil and her

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You know, sometimes it takes an artist a long time to get to a number one hit. And Buck Owens was one of those people, believe it or not. He had released 16 songs, and they were hits. You know, they charted. Some of them were big hits. But it wasn't until he released this song that he had a number one. His very first number one from 1963.

103.7, Glasgow weather for Monday, high of 75, and overnight 56, not as humid today. Right now it's 62 in Bowling Green and Glasgow.

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always did love his music. Eddie Raven. I interviewed him recently, probably within the last 6 months or so. He's turning 82 sometime this summer, I think in August, but seems to be doing well. It was good to catch up with him. Here's Zac Brown Band.

0: WHHT. Clay Walker. Okay, I have something here from Carrie Underwood. This is from an interview I did with her back about the time that she and Cody Johnson recorded together. Here's what she said about Cody.
1: He's awesome. I remember the first time I met him. I know he's been working at this for a long time, but whenever somebody kind of comes onto the scene, it seems like it happens so fast. But I remember the first time I met him and I was like, I like that guy. Came away from that meeting, like not meeting, it was just like at an award show, but told my manager, like, I like him. He just seems very genuine and like the real deal. And he's got an incredible voice. So I feel like it was inevitable that we would sing together at some point. And I love this song so much. And getting to be in the studio and like be around him on the video shoot and things like that. He is the real deal. And he's like this cowboy that sings, which love that.

0: 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Hey, did you know that Ricky Skaggs is out on the road with Dierks Bentley? Wow, what a lineup that is.
1: It's just

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Rick Trevino fans, he has been recording even up to probably the last couple of years he put an album out. But when you go back, this was his biggest hit, number one from 1990.

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Ella Langley. 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All day long, hottest hits. And then after midnight, when I come in, we mix in the legends. Here's Tammy Wynette with George Jones.

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Glasgow weather for Monday. It's going to be nice. High of 75, a little less humid than it has been. Overnight for Monday, 56 degrees. Right now, it's 61 in Glasgow and 60 in Bowling Green.

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I'm Shannon McCombs. Hello. Time to hide your crazy, people. Here's Miranda.

Jordan Davis, 103.7 WHHT. I've got a story coming up about a George Strait song that was written in the middle of a cafe while everybody's having lunch. Can you imagine that? It's coming up in just a minute. Here's your

Luke Bryan, 103.7 WHHT. I'm Shannon McCombs. I have a story to tell you. I learned this from a writer friend of mine. She's written for lots of publications, and usually publications that have her interviewing songwriters and artists. Her name is Vernell Hackett in Nashville. She's written for American Songwriter, on and on, Associated Press. She's written for them. So she's written for all the big ones. And she was interviewing Dean Dillon, songwriter Dean Dillon, once, and he was telling her the story about this next song.

of people watching them write this song. Can you imagine this happening? This is an Only in Nashville moment. And she said people were even like throwing lyrics at them and such. I doubt if they ever used them, but they obviously didn't credit them because the two of them are credited. But here's the title. Here's what Dean had. Dean said, here's the title. Here's the lyric I've got. He wanted to write it and call it, "I've been wrapped around her finger and tonight I'm going to get unwound." And then Frank turned around and said, no, that's not the title. This is the title. So he turned it completely around, and here's what they came up with.

Steve Warner, 103.7 WHHT. On this date, 1937, Waylon Jennings was born. He passed away in 2002. He was 64 years old. When he passed, he was diabetic, and he had complications due to his diabetes, and what caused his death. I wanted to play a song by him. By the way, he would have been 89. Yeah, would have been 89 today. But I wanted to play a song by him because of all the many, many things that he did become the first country artist to have an album to become platinum certified. Think of that. Think of how many platinum albums there are now. Well, he had the very first, and it was an outlaw album, Wanted, the Outlaws. Remember that? It was him, Jesse Coulter, Willie Nelson, and Tom Paul Glazier that did that album. That was in 1976. And there were a couple of hits from it, including this one, remembering Waylon Jennings on his birthday.

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It's going to be a little cooler than it was, but nice. 75 for a high today, a little less humid. 56 overnight Monday night. Right now, it's 59 in Glasgow.

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farm was a place to go. Load a truck up, hit the dirt road. Jump the barbed wire, spread the word. Light the bonfire and call the girls. King and the can and the Marlboro man. Jack and Jim were a few good men. Where you learn how to kiss and cuss and fight too. Better watch out for the boys in blue. And all this small town, he said, she said. Ain't it funny how rumors spread? Like I know something y'all don't know. Man, that talk is getting old. You better mind your business, man. Watch your mouth. For I have to knock that loud mouth out. I'm tired of talking, man. Y'all ain't listening. Them old

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is good news if I tell you the weekend's over and it's Monday. I guess you've heard better. But glad to be with you. Nevertheless, 103.7 WHHT's Todd Belcher in the morning, 5:36. We are.

0: 103.7 WHHT, Ashley Cook, Baby Blues. It's 545. No blues for the folks in New York and New York Knicks fans all over the world. Hopefully we can put up with them. New York sports fans in general are pretty much a pain in the butt. They're only rivaled by Philadelphia Eagles fans as far as being a little on the obnoxious side. But let them have their fun, at least for a while. Over the weekend, the Knicks were crowned NBA champions, captured their first NBA title in 53 years on Saturday, defeating the Spurs 94-90, winning the series in five games. Jalen Brunson was named Finals MVP after scoring 45 points in the closeout game. Lots going on in sports lately. So not only do I have to be interested in NBA, well, I did. Now I don't have to. And soccer, got to definitely be interested in that. And even hockey. I would never tell you a hockey score till I tell you 3-0 as the Carolina Hurricanes took out the Las Vegas Golden Knights to secure their second Stanley Cup in six games. There's some national sports for you. Ella Langley and Morgan Wallen coming up on WHHT.
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0: Almost a completely clear, cloudless morning. A few clouds and some pretty clouds in the horizon. That's about it. Blue skies. This morning, wake up and enjoy it on this Monday. Sunny skies today.

Hey, good morning from 103.7 WHHT, a job growth project for Barron County. We've got that and other stories you want to hear about in the news from Glasgow News 1, Todd Steenberg, and just minutes away, that's Parker McCollum, y'all. Killing

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1: Nailed it, 6 o'clock. 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That treaty should be signed on Friday. Let's get news close to home from Todd Steenbergen and Glasgow News 1. 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
2: Good morning. Here's the latest from Glasgow News 1. Glasgow is adding a third speculative industrial building at South Cooper Industrial Park as Barron County leaders push for more jobs and investment. The Barron County Economic Authority has picked Scott Murphy and Daniel to build a 60,000-square-foot facility on more than 15 acres with room to expand up to 240,000 square feet. Officials say the project, expected to be finished in early 2027, gives the county ready-to-occupy space so companies can move in faster and take advantage of access to the Cumberland Expressway and I-65. As litigation continues over Cave City's data center moratorium, Farmers Rural Electric Cooperative Corporation and East Kentucky Power Cooperative released a joint statement on Friday, clarifying where the proposed project stands from an energy infrastructure standpoint. Both cooperatives are prepared to serve large-scale data center developments, yet noting a data center project application has not been filed for a Barron County project. Recognizing the potential for projects to impact other members, a data center power tariff has been developed, stressing that data centers must pay their own way. The Barron County Board of Education says Superintendent Amy Irwin has earned an exemplary performance evaluation. During Thursday night's meeting, Board Vice Chair Mike Miller read a statement praising Irwin for exceeding Kentucky Superintendent standards and leading through tribulations. The board says it looks forward to a bright future under her continued guidance and leadership of Barron County Schools. Glasgow High School's new FFA chapter made it official at the 97th Kentucky FFA Convention in Lexington, receiving its Kentucky FFA charter on stage during the opening session. Barron County FFA continued its tradition of success with gold emblem chapter honors, multiple top finishes in contest, and several members and teams advancing to the National FFA Convention. See a list of all winners at GlasgowNews1.com. For full details on these stories and more local coverage throughout the day, visit GlasgowNews1.com. I'm Todd Steenbergen.
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1: 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Sunny and nice today. And tomorrow might not even hit 80 degrees. High both days around 78, low tonight 54. High atop Commerce Plaza, 56.

0: 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Estella Lefty, you're waking up with Todd and Kelly. What we got coming up, Kelly?
1: We have dog talk to discuss.
0: Dog talk.
1: Yeah, how to know if your dog is really happy.
0: Got Jordan Davis now.

0: 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Russell Dickerson, it's 617. Is Todd Belcher. Do we have the other Todd? We're kind of in that borderline area. I could unprofessionally yell down the hall. There he is. Okay.
1: Hello,
0: thank you. Come on. I don't have to unprofessionally yell down the hallway. Todd, we're on the air now.
1: Hey, good deal.
0: So you
1: what
0: made
1: I
0: it.
1: I was doing just
0: you,
1: now.
0: What's that?
1: I was on the air just now.
0: Yes,
1: too,
0: you were. So I could tell.
1: Just jumping
0: talking
1: from
0: with your
1: one
0: hands,
1: place to another.
0: Talking with your hands. I could see through the window. So that means you had something. A lot of important stuff there on WCLU. Well, now we've got important stuff with the hottest history challenge.
1: Got?
0: Just one question for you. Today with the hottest history challenge.
1: One question.
0: And it has to do with a French dude.
2: You would like
0: not
2: to buy.
0: Not this guy.
2: Ambergo.
0: Nothing to do with Ambergo.
1: Okay.
0: But Jean-Baptiste. Now, it's spelled Dennis. I know that can't be right. The French always throw us off with their pronunciation.
1: They do.
0: It's probably Denis. I'm going to say
1: Denis,
0: Jean-Baptiste Denis.
1: That sounds French.
0: That sounds convincing the way I say it.
1: Yeah.
0: Well, he was the personal physician of King Louis the... let's see. You got an X, got an I, got a V there.
1: 14th.
0: There you go.
1: There we go.
0: XIV. King Louis the 14th. He performed on the king, the first one of these. The physician in 1667.
1: Well, you know, I don't know this for sure, but I'm just going to take a wild guess that it was a root canal.
0: A root canal. That is way off.
1: Okay.
0: Good guess.
1: Sorry.
0: That's a good, terrible guess.
1: A but filling? Did he put the first?
0: No, has nothing to do with his teeth.
1: Oh,
0: He got his. He gave the king the first known blood transfusion.
1: Oh, okay.
0: On this day in 1677.
1: But he was a dentist.
0: Well,
1: oh no, his name.
0: I said Jean Baptiste, not Jean.
1: Sorry.
0: Not Jean.
1: Yeah, I thought the guy was a dentist. Never mind.
0: Not Jean Dentiste.
1: Sorry.
0: But he gave him the first known blood transfusion on this day in 1667. He gave him blood from a sheep.
1: Oh, wow.
0: And they both actually lived through it.
1: That's interesting.
0: When the king was asked how he felt afterward, he said, not bad.
1: That's exactly
0: that
1: right.
0: That there's a funny joke.
1: Right.
0: I don't care
1: that
0: who
1: is.
0: You are. All right.
1: That is.
0: That's a long setup for such a good
1: exactly.
0: joke. All right. And then we got the fall coming up. We've got Cody Johnson on the way for your Monday morning, WHHT.
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2: Oh my gosh. I know it's a Monday, but it's Zimmerman, Todd.
1: I've got to do a better job. Say it again.
2: Zimmerman.
1: Chevy Silverado. We got dog talk.
2: Yes.
1: What do you got for us about our dogs?
2: So I like to know if Presley is happy. I want to make sure that she's living the best life possible. And here are a few signs to tell you if your dog is happy. Okay. So the tail wagging more than just one wave, like it's wagging constantly.
1: Wag, wag, wag, wag.
2: Yeah. Is does Zeus happy. Do that?
1: Yes, he does.
2: Okay. Presley does that as well. Mm-hmm. Do they seem relaxed? You know, they're very chill. I've always heard that if a dog rolls over on their back and exposes their belly, they're very comfortable relaxed.
1: I've got a story about that. Well, not a story, just that's our routine. It had been. I walk into the room first thing in the morning after I

0: for that.
1: Oh. But does he get excited and wag his tail whenever you come home and it's like, hey?
0: He's not happy to see me. I think he wants to get a treat or wants food. He wants something out of this relationship.
1: Okay.
0: It's all about him. But that's kind of way what we expect with our dogs and cats, right?
1: Yes. Well, that leads me to the next thing, a healthy appetite. So if they love eating and they enjoy eating their food, and having that healthy appetite actually tells us that they're happy and they're living their best life.
0: Yeah, my dog's he's a little bit picky.
1: Mm.
0: Got to always put that gravy on there. And, I know you feed your dog human food.
1: Yes,
0: right?
1: She gets human food, and she cannot wait for it. Like, she's standing there looking at me with her tail wagging.
0: Spoiled.
1: Just cannot wait.
0: She's spoiled rotten.
1: You brought
0: that on yourself.
1: I can't help it. I'm okay with it.
0: Cost you a fortune. You got to cook. It's too much trouble.
1: No, I'm not cooking. I'm having someone else cook it. I just pay to have it.
0: Sounds like a lot of trouble and a lot of people to keep your dog fed.
1: I just want to make sure.
0: None of my business.
1: I just want to make sure she's as healthy and lives as long as dogly possible.
0: Time for Todd Steenbergen, who seldom needs a belly rub. We've got him now with Glasgow News 1.
2: Good morning. Here's the latest from Glasgow News 1. Glasgow is adding a third speculative industrial building at South Cooper Industrial Park as Barron County leaders push for more jobs and investment. The Barron County Economic Authority has picked Scott Murphy and Daniel to build a 60,000 square foot facility on more than 15 acres with room to expand up to 240,000 square feet. Officials say the project, expected to be finished in early 2027, gives the county ready-to-occupy space so companies can move in faster and take advantage of access to the Cumberland Expressway and I-65. As litigation continues over Cave City's data center moratorium, Farmers Rural Electric Cooperative Corporation and East Kentucky Power Cooperative released a joint statement on Friday, clarifying where the proposed project stands from an energy infrastructure standpoint. Both cooperatives are prepared to serve large-scale data center developments, yet noting a data center project application has not been filed for a Barron County project. Recognizing the potential for projects to impact other members, a data center power tariff has been developed, stressing that data centers must pay their own way. The Glasgow-Barron County Tourist and Convention Commission has approved two $1,000 sponsorships for Entertain Glasgow events, marking America's 250th anniversary, with one set for July 31st on the Glasgow Public Square and August 1st at Beaver Creek Park. In other business, the City of Glasgow collected nearly $24,900 in tourism revenue in May, according to Commission Director of Administrative Services, Tina Wood. Two Caverna students stepped into the spotlight as rising stars at the 2026 Miss Kentucky Teen Competition in Bowling Green. School officials say 7th grader Carly Briggs and 3rd grader Elena Barker joined the Rising Stars Mentorship Program. They performed in the opening number with Miss Kentucky's Teen and Miss Kentucky. For full details on these stories and more local coverage throughout the day, visit GlasgowNews1.com. I'm Todd Steenbergen.
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0: 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Time for a clue for Secret Celebrity that we've got coming up in just a moment. The clue is a red-headed stranger.

And the prize is going to be a 16-ounce drink from the Hive on the Square in Glasgow. So we'll get that on in just a bit. 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Sunny today and tomorrow. That's about it. Pretty nice high both days, 78. Low tonight, kind of chilly, 54. Cave City Wigwams, it's 57. Commerce Plaza, 57.

0: Monday. You'll be all right.
1: 103.7 WHHT. You got Secret Celebrity. Chance to win a great prize. It's a gift voucher for a free 16-ounce drink at the Hive on the Square in Glasgow. Be the first caller after we play the audio at 270-651-3000. As I gave the clue earlier, let's repeat that. The clue is a red-headed stranger. Here we go.
2: It's all the same. People are the same all over the world. They like music.
1: All right, did you hear that? That's kind of quick and kind of low volume there. One more time.
2: It's all the same. People are the same all over the world. They like music.
1: Yes, they do. The red-headed stranger. Who is that? 270-651-3000 to win the Secret Celebrity. WHHT.

0: 103.7 WHHT, country's hottest hits, Monday morning, 647. And let's see if we can get a winner for Secret Celebrity. Do you have a guess for who this is?
1: Reba.
0: Reba? No, that's not Reba. Got another guess? Let me play it for you. Listen, this is not anybody named Reba.
2: Hold on. It's all the same. Okay, people are the same.
1: I thought you meant just listening.
0: Yeah, you weren't listening. Listen one more time.
2: It's all the same. People are the same all over the world. They like music.
0: It's a guy, okay? Redheaded stranger. Patsy Cline was crazy over his music and his writing. Not getting anything, huh?
1: Man, I know his name, but I can't think of his name.
0: It's early Monday. It's early Monday.
1: Country singer?
0: Yes, country singer. Okay. You need a little time?
1: How about George Jones?
0: No, that's not it. No, you'll need a little more coffee, I guess, and then call me back, okay?
1: Oh, okay.
0: Yeah. Well, you got another guess? Is this?
1: Yeah.
0: Okay, what is it this?
1: Is it Red Sullivan that did
0: No, that's not good. I tell you what, you've tried so hard, I'm going to go ahead and give you this coffee.
2: It's all the same. People are the same all over the world. They like music.
0: That's Willie Nelson. Redheaded Stranger, Willie Nelson. I'm going to go ahead and give it to you there. Remember, Patsy Cline was crazy over his music? That was a hard clue. He also wrote.
1: I'm trying to think. My dad grew, when I was a teenager, he listened to all them artists. He loved every one of them. I just couldn't think.
0: I bet he listened to Willie Nelson, right?
1: Yes, he did.
0: He listened to
1: everybody.
0: What's your name now?
1: Virginia Sanders.
0: Okay, Virginia, thank you for trying so hard to win. Okay. I'm going to go ahead and give you this coffee from the Hive, or coffee, or smoothie, or whatever you want from the Hive.
1: Okay.
0: So you just hang on the phone. I'll tell you how to get it. And you have a great work week from WHHT.
1: You too.
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0: 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It's not just Monday, but it is what?
6: It is National Kiss a Wookie Day.
0: What? Kiss a Wookie.
6: Wookie Day.
0: That sounds...
6: Wookie.
0: Pretty nice day.
6: Do you know what a Wookie is?
0: I'm going to do the natural thing and ask you, what's a Wookie?
6: Okay, so Wookies are tall. They're hairy humanoids.
0: Oh, Chewbacca.
6: Yes, oh, from Star Wars. Yes, he's a Wookie. A Wookie.
0: All right, so it's... I guess even I would have to stand on my tippy toes to kiss a Wookiee, especially on the mouth.
6: I'm
0: getting even more disgusting.
6: You are.
0: Kiss a Wookiee on the mouth. Are.
6: Apparently, they have a very long lifespan, much longer than a human.
0: When you said they have a very long
6: lifespan.
0: Okay, all right.
6: It is way too early, all right. Dr. Todd Belcher.
0: So, I'm not going to kiss anything or anybody.
6: So you're not going to celebrate this
0: today. Get a cup of coffee and understand more about what I'm
6: kissing. Okay, well, go find a Wookiee and kiss it.
0: That sounds like another good bumper sticker we just came with. Good morning from WHHT.

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We've got a job growth project for Barron County that he'll tell us about. 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
1: It's a minute after 7, world and national news. This is huge, folks. Huge. Iran and U.S. reach a tentative deal to end the war. Hopefully she'll be signing that treaty by Friday. Okay, I'll believe it when I see it. We've got news close to home now with Glasgow News 1 and Todd Steenbergen, brought to you by Berkman Feeds of Glasgow, Edmonton, and Bowling Green. 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
2: Good morning. Here's the latest from Glasgow News 1. Glasgow is adding a third speculative industrial building at South Cooper Industrial Park as Barron County leaders push for more jobs and investment. The Barron County Economic Authority has picked Scott Murphy and Daniel to build a 60,000-square-foot facility on more than 15 acres, with room to expand up to 240,000 square feet. Officials say the project, expected to be finished in early 2027, gives the county ready-to-occupy space so companies can move in faster and take advantage of access to the Cumberland Expressway and I-65. As litigation continues over Cave City's data center moratorium, Farmers Rural Electric Cooperative Corporation and East Kentucky Power Cooperative released a joint statement on Friday, clarifying where the proposed project stands from an energy infrastructure standpoint. Both cooperatives are prepared to serve large-scale data center developments, yet noting a data center project application has not been filed for a Barron County project. Recognizing the potential for projects to impact other members, a data center power tariff has been developed, stressing that data centers must pay their own way. The Barron County Board of Education says Superintendent Amy Irwin has earned an exemplary performance evaluation. During Thursday night's meeting, Board Vice Chair Mike Miller read a statement praising Irwin for exceeding Kentucky Superintendent standards and leading through tribulations. The board says it looks forward to a bright future under her continued guidance and leadership of Barron County Schools. Glasgow High School's new FFA chapter made it official at the 97th Kentucky FFA Convention in Lexington, receiving its Kentucky FFA charter on stage during the opening session. Barron County FFA continued its tradition of success with gold emblem chapter honors, multiple top finishes in contest, and several members and teams advancing to the National FFA Convention. See a list of all winners at GlasgowNews1.com. For full details on these stories and more local coverage throughout the day, visit GlasgowNews1.com. I'm Todd Steenbergen.
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7: I was going
1: to
7: say perfect, but yeah, kind.
1: Well, that doesn't
7: good.
1: Start with a C. I was on a roll. I was on a kuh kick.
7: Because crisp and kind don't start with the same letter.
1: Oh, okay. Well, thank you. Thank you for the lesson. Ms. McKay. All right. So got sunny today and tomorrow with a high both days of 78, low tonight 54. Educate me on the current conditions now.
7: Currently in downtown Glasgow, it is a very nice 59 degrees.
1: Mary Wood Weldon Memorial Library, it's 59. Library, it'll make you smart to go there. I've been to the library before. I'm pretty smart. It's Dr. Todd Belcher and Kelly McKay waking you up. Got Dan and Shay, Chris Young, John Party coming up. It's Thomas Rhett with Jordan Davis.
7: Good morning.

0: Country's hottest hits, 103.7 WHHT. Having a party. John Party at 7:17. They had a party on the White House lawn yesterday.
1: Well, was that considered a party?
0: Well, it was a brawl, I guess.
1: A big old brawl.
0: In honor of Trump's 80th birthday. And
2: Excuse me.
0: I didn't get him a present. He's mad at me. I couldn't find a used jet online to buy the present. Mm. Anyway, they celebrated that, and parenthetically, America's 250th birthday with the cage fight on the White House lawn yesterday. A lot of testosterone. I don't think there was nary a lady out of those billions of people. Maybe Melania Trump, and that was about it.
1: That were watching it, or that were there.
0: That were there. It is just a lot of stinking guys. A
1: lot of testosterone, I'm certain. I think Patty B was watching. I think Brandon was making her watch it last night because she posted a picture.
0: Well, I wonder if, speaking of Patty B and Monroe County people, I was wanting to think next year, I think the idea for next year, 251st birthday, they're going to do a cockfight, a big old cockfight. What do you think about it? Is that a step up or a step down?
1: I have no comment to that.
0: We need to go chase down the headless rooster over there on Sunset Avenue off of South Green, and get that rooster all beefed up and in shape for the cockfight on the White House lawn next year.
1: I got nothing, Todd. You're on your own on this. I got nothing.
0: I was saying, I think my cousins in Monroe County are getting all excited about that. So we'll see. That's just an idea. It's just a speculation, too. Mm. Coming up, Jelly Roll on WHHT. Good Monday morning.
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1: 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There's Flat Butt Cavalry at 7.
2: Flat what?
1: Oh, I'm sorry. Flatland Cavalry. I don't know what I was thinking. 7:30. It's Monday. Who knows what you'll hear on the radio. So it's Monday. You get back into the flow of work. Many of you about to get to the office. For those who work at an office, you've got some little tidbit that you found out about the keyboard, right?
2: So whenever I get my show prep each day, there's just some odd things in there. And this is one of those things that I found very strange. So the question was, why do the F and the J keys on your keyboard have small ridges at the bottom?
1: Oh, I know that. Oh, pick me. I know that.
2: I do too.
1: Yeah. Well, okay.
2: We both know.
1: We both know. So
2: I figured most people did.
1: But I will tell you what I know. It's there. It's so you can your index finger can feel.

0: Yeah.
1: But
0: we actually had computers.
1: Miss Barton would teach me keyboarding, typewriting in.
0: Do they teach that now? I wonder.
1: No, kids just kind of.
0: Hunt and peck?
1: They just kind of know. No, kids know how to type just right off the bat.
0: Because of texting?
1: Especially with their thumbs, yeah.
0: Well, the yes, but if you're sitting at a computer, you can't text, you can't do that with your thumbs. Like, I want to sit down, and if I'm going to type a letter, I want to be able to sit at my computer and actually type it. Like, I want to know.
1: You're one of those people that you can actually look at somebody and stare them right in the face while you're typing. That's just weird. You can do that.
0: I can.
1: There's a lot of people that can. That's just
0: odd. Can't you?
1: It's a little scary.
0: I mean,
1: scary.
0: My letters might not all be correct, but you would at least be able to know what I was saying.
1: Well, you make it look good. Okay. Let's get the latest news from Glasgow News 1 and Todd Steenberger.
2: Good morning. Here's the latest from Glasgow News 1. Glasgow is adding a third speculative industrial building at South Cooper Industrial Park as Barron County leaders push for more jobs and investment. The Barron County Economic Authority has picked Scott Murphy and Daniel to build a 60,000 square foot facility on more than 15 acres with room to expand up to 240,000 square feet. Officials say the project, expected to be finished in early 2027, gives the county ready to occupy space so companies can move in faster and take advantage of access to the Cumberland Expressway and I-65. As litigation continues over Cave City's data center moratorium, Farmers Rural Electric Cooperative Corporation and East Kentucky Power Cooperative released a joint statement on Friday clarifying where the proposed project stands from an energy infrastructure standpoint. Both cooperatives are prepared to serve large-scale data center developments, yet noting a data center project application has not been filed for a Barron County project. Recognizing the potential for projects to impact other members, a data center power tariff has been developed, stressing that data centers must pay their own way. The Glasgow Barron County Tourist and Convention Commission has approved two $1,000 sponsorships for Entertain Glasgow events, marking America's 250th anniversary, with one set for July 31st on the Glasgow Public Square and August 1st at Beaver Creek Park. In other business, the City of Glasgow collected nearly $24,900 in tourism revenue in May, according to Commission Director of Administrative Services, Tina Wood. Two Caverna students stepped into the spotlight as rising stars at the 2026 Miss Kentucky Teen Competition in Bowling Green. School officials say 7th grader Carly Briggs and 3rd grader Elena Barker joined the Rising Stars mentorship program. They performed in the opening number with Miss Kentucky's Teen and Miss Kentucky. For full details on these stories and more local coverage throughout the day, visit GlasgowNews1.com. I'm Todd Steenbergen.
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1: Good morning at 7:36 at WHHT. Over the weekend, the New York Knicks became NBA champs. They beat the Spurs 94-90 to take the NBA crown. Kelly, you know any New York sports fans?
0: I don't.
1: You don't?
0: Not off the top of my head.
1: You don't need to go looking for any there. They're a little hard to deal with.
0: Okay.
1: Get a little obnoxious, especially when their teams win. But I guess they could say the same about us UK basketball fans. All right, got your forecast brought to you by South Central Bank. Small enough to know you, big enough to

0: help. Sunny today and tomorrow. High both days 78. Low tonight, a bit of a chilly 54.
1: Currently, it is a very lovely 61 degrees here in downtown Glasgow.

0: Country Solace Hits 103.7 WHHT 746. Waking up with Todd and Kelly. Something in TV history Kelly has for us.
1: Yes, I do.
0: What you got?
1: Well, on this day in 1969.
0: Yeah.
1: Hee-Haw premiered on CBS. So here is the theme song. Hee-Haw. If you remember.
0: Yeah, I remember. I'm a pickin'
1: and I'm a grinning.
0: Okay, so you grew up watching Hee-Haw too?
1: I did on Saturday nights. I mean, we've discussed this. We only had, what, three channels?
0: Yeah.
1: And so we would watch Hee-Haw.
0: We had to watch Hee-Haw.
1: Yeah. It was a Saturday night. Hee-Haw came on at 6, I think. And then right after that, do you remember this?
0: And I was asleep by 6:15. Yeah.
1: Sha-na-na. Do you remember that show?
0: No, I hate it. I'm sorry to be so negative on a Monday, but I hated Sha-na-na even worse than Hee-Haw.
1: What?
0: I'm not a greaseback slick 50s kind of guy.
1: I just like Sha-na-na.
0: I told you in Steenbergen last week that I got my heart broke when I took my date to the movie Grease, and it just had a lasting effect all these years.
1: But Grease isn't Sha-na-na.
0: Well, it's got that, yeah, it's basically the same, right?
1: I remember that Saturday night lineup when I was a kid.
0: Yeah, so you had Hee-Haw and Sha-na-na, but we had to watch what, in the case of Hee-Haw, had to watch what Mom and Dad said we had to watch. There's nothing else on anyway.
1: I mean, there really wasn't anything else.
0: It was really was hard for us to grow
1: Minnie
0: up.
1: Minnie Pearl and her price tag hanging from her. Howdy!
0: I did. By the time I would doze off on the couch, Minnie Pearl would come on with howdy, just kind of wake me up, and so
1: those were the simpler times.
0: But we got through our childhood somehow. Okay. Today's music, Chris Young's got a new release. Patty B tells us about that. Music from Luke Combs on the way.
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3: Good morning. Here's the latest from Glasgow News 1. Glasgow is adding a third speculative industrial building at South Cooper Industrial Park as Barron County leaders push for more jobs and investment. The Barron County Economic Authority has picked Scott Murphy and Daniel to build a 60,000-square-foot facility on more than 15 acres, with room to expand up to 240,000 square feet. Officials say the project, expected to be finished in early 2027, gives the county ready-to-occupy space so companies can move in faster and take advantage of access to the Cumberland Expressway and I-65. As litigation continues over Cave City's data center moratorium, Farmers Rural Electric Cooperative Corporation and East Kentucky Power Cooperative released a joint statement on Friday clarifying where the proposed project stands from an energy infrastructure standpoint. Both cooperatives are prepared to serve large-scale data center developments, yet noting a data center project application has not been filed for a Barron County project. Recognizing the potential for projects to impact other members, a data center power tariff has been developed, stressing that data centers must pay their own way. The Barron County Board of Education says Superintendent Amy Irwin has earned an exemplary performance evaluation. During Thursday night's meeting, Board Vice Chair Mike Miller read a statement praising Irwin for exceeding Kentucky superintendent standards and leading through tribulations. The board says it looks forward to a bright future under her continued guidance and leadership of Barron County Schools. Glasgow High School's new FFA chapter made it official at the 97th Kentucky FFA Convention in Lexington, receiving its Kentucky FFA charter on stage during the opening session. Barron County FFA continued its tradition of success with gold emblem chapter honors, multiple top finishes in contest, and several members and teams advancing to the National FFA Convention. See a list of all winners at GlasgowNews1.com. For full details on these stories and more local coverage throughout the day, visit GlasgowNews1.com. I'm Todd Steenbergen.
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2: Good morning. Enjoy the sunshine. Got a lot of that today and tomorrow. High both days in the upper 70s. What's coming up on Shop Local, Kelly?
8: Amy and Ryan are in studio this morning from Fireline Outdoors. Ryan doesn't usually bless us with his presence, but today he is.
2: He's a little bashful, you think?
8: Yeah. Amy, how excited is Ryan?
9: I mean, I can tell you, this is like the best Monday he's ever had.
8: That's what I was thinking. I mean, you get to spend it with me, Ryan.
2: Okay, well... If you give
8: control his excitement.
2: If you give him a treat, he'll perk up for you. 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
8: Yeah.
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0: WHHT. Good Monday morning. I'm so happy to be spending it with Amy and Ryan from Fireline Outdoors. Aren't you? Yeah, you want to swing that mic around there just a little bit.
1: Swing
0: the
1: around.
0: Other way. The other way, Ryan. Toward your mouth.
1: He's like a kid.
0: I know, he is. Just say good morning.
2: Say good morning.
0: Okay, that'll work.
1: He said he wasn't speaking. So.
0: I'll take it. I got some words out of him anyway. So welcome aboard the Shop Local ship on this Monday. What a beautiful morning it is. It feels perfect out. And this would be a really great time to be doing some fishing, wouldn't it?
1: Ooh, fishing would be good. What kind of fishing would you be doing?
2: Really? Crappie.
0: Did he say really because you knew the answer to that?
1: I think because I'm making him speak
0: again. Okay. So crappie fishing. Ooh, those do taste really good.
1: They do.
0: Mm-hmm. Yeah, so lots of fishing happening, I'd say, this morning because the weather is just so really nice.
1: Yes.
0: I mean, I woke up and I stepped outside to let Presley out to potty, and I thought, whew, there's a little nip in the air.
1: Yeah.
0: I hadn't been used to the last few mornings. It's been thick and muggy and hot. So it was nice and refreshing.
1: Very refreshing.
0: Out on the front porch. Yes, definitely. Oh,
1: Commentary.
0: Thanks again to all of our sponsors this week. We have Fireline Outdoors. We also have Farmers RECC. 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What are we giving away today?
1: We're going to do a gift card because Father's Day coming up. You know, somebody might need a gift. What are you doing?
2: It's loose.
0: Oh, thanks for tightening that up. I can't see your face, Ryan. There we go.
1: Now we just need a live video going with this. So
0: you probably talk then.
1: I know. No, we're giving away a gift card.
0: Gift card. Call in this morning, 270-651-3000, 651-3000 to win the gift card. Get qualified. If you've not won anything from us in the last 30 days, you are eligible to call in and get qualified. So it's been a big week for you guys. I mean,
1: there's just so many things going on.
0: There is. And one of the biggest things is the fact that you're carrying a brand new local brand.
3: I know. I'm so excited.
0: Yes. So tell us about Sunny and Stoked.
1: All right. So I was so excited whenever Ben reached out. It was something that I didn't know if they were just doing online or not. But we got an order together and we've got shirts already. I think we've got maybe 8 styles with different colors and then 3 different style of hats. And then I just plan to build on that and kind of see what people are loving. And did you see my picture for Paint the Town Yellow that I did with the yellow shirt?
0: Yes, the yellow.
1: Mm-hmm. So I just made it a crop top.
0: Oh, no, I didn't see that part.
1: Oh, yeah. I cut the bottom. I cut the sleeves. What?
0: Cute. Cute.
1: It was.
0: Yeah.
1: So if you don't like just a basic t-shirt, and then Jessica, she does all kinds of different things with hers, and I was like, we need to do a video one day, and you show kind of how you cut your shirts.
0: Yes, I would love that, because I'm not just a plain t-shirt gal.
1: Oh, yeah.
0: I don't know. I just don't.
1: Yeah, she said she'll cut the top sometimes. I don't know about that, but like me doing it, I'd want her to do it to mine.
0: It's really not that difficult. I've actually done that a few times just to kind of put a V in it. Mm-hmm. Yeah, and then I've cut the bottom of it so it looks a little bit better. And
1: yeah.
0: So there's several different things that you can do with those. Plus, they're just fun shirts.
1: I know.
0: They're bright and colorful. And
1: there's
0: I like
1: so
0: the
1: many
0: sayings.
1: I didn't get that I wanted to get, but we'll get more.
0: Maybe.
1: They'll
0: be coming.
1: Yeah.
0: They will be coming. All right, we have a couple of phone calls.
1: Good morning. Welcome to Shop Local.
4: Hi, guys. Good morning.
1: Morning.
4: I'm going to put Ryder Sherfy's name back in there.
1: All right.
4: And this is Amy. Just use my number, 590-5614.
0: 5614. Okay. Thank you very much.
4: All right. Bye-bye.
1: Bye. Good morning. Welcome to Shop Local.
5: Hello.
1: Good morning. How are you?
5: Doing good. I was wanting to know if you all would put a Melissa Alexander in there.
1: All right. And what's the phone number?
4: 270-576-5896.
1: All right. We got you in.
4: Thank you.
1: You're welcome. Have a good day.
0: Bye-bye.
1: All righty.
0: 270-651-3000. So, paint the town yellow. That was a big weekend.
1: It was. I think that everybody seemed like they were, you know, very happy with the turnout. And I loved that all... See, you cannot have any... I think Colt would be acting better right now.
0: I think you're probably right.
1: I know I'm right. Everybody seemed like the whole thing was successful, mm-hmm. but I just love that, like, your coffee shops got to participate,
0: yeah.
1: and, you know, your places that you could go eat, and just everybody.
0: Included
1: it was just
0: everyone.
1: Yes, it was just really, really good, I think.
0: Lots of really great camaraderie.
1: Yes.
0: Over the weekend.
1: Yes.
0: So I think it was a really good time for everyone to get out. It was a beautiful weekend. It might have been a little warm, mm-hmm. but it was a beautiful weekend, and you know, it was nice to see everyone's own twist and spin on the
1: yes.
0: color yellow.
1: Uh-huh. And lots of lemons.
0: Yes.
1: Lots of lemons.
0: Mm-hmm.
1: Which, you know, it was a little harder for, like, we don't have, like, where I can do displays in the windows and things, because I was like, oh, that was so cute how
0: yeah,
1: some stores did.
0: I know.
1: But, you know, we just did all of our products that were yellow mm-hmm. and did the percentage off, mm-hmm. and
0: yeah,
1: we rolled with it.
0: And, you know, every business that participated was able to do something in some sort of way.
1: Mm-hmm.
0: Some sort of way. So it was really neat that everyone was able to come together and just do something
1: yeah.
0: different. And if it seems like, since it seems like it was successful, it may be something that they try to do on an annual basis and then try to switch up the color.
1: I know.
0: So I'm excited about that, too.
1: Yeah.
0: We may paint the town all different colors.
1: All different colors.
0: Yes. I love it. All right, let's take another couple phone calls.
1: Good morning. Welcome to Shop Local.
5: Good morning.
1: What you doing?
5: Not much.
1: Enjoying the weather?
5: Oh, I love it.
1: Well, it's a good day.
5: Yep. I want to register.
1: Okay. Is it just you?
5: Yeah.
0: Happy belated birthday. Although I texted you and wished you a happy birthday last night.
1: Did he not message you back?
0: No, he did. Oh. He did early this morning.
1: Oh.
5: I got all kinds of texts this morning when I turned my phone on.
0: I bet. So I meant to text you earlier in the day. And then I was busy doing something. I thought, well, I'll text him here in a little bit. And then I forgot. And then last night when I was laying down, I was like, oh, I got to text Andy and wish him a happy birthday. So
5: I had a pretty good one.
0: Good. Did you get to go out yeah. to eat whatever you wanted?
5: Yes, I did. I heard it calling my name, so we went.
0: Good. I'm glad. What did you eat that was so delicious?
5: Fried. Let's see. What was it?
0: It was calling your name, but you don't know what it was.
1: Time ago.
5: I don't know what it was.
0: But it was good, whatever, right?
5: Yes, it was.
0: Okay.
5: It was free, too.
0: Well, that's even better. It always tastes better when it's free.
5: You ain't a kidding.
0: Mm-hmm.
5: And I thought I'd call y'all.
0: All right, Andy, I have you down.
5: All right, talk to y'all later.
0: Have a good day.
5: Y'all too.
0: Thanks.
1: Bye.
0: Bye-bye.
5: Bye.
0: 270-651-3000. That's 651-3000. The 2026 Farmers RECC annual meeting is coming up on Thursday, July 9th. That is taking place at the Cave Area Conference Center. And they have drive-through registration from 8 until 4. The business meeting is at 2 o'clock. And they will have free bucket and energy-saving LED bulbs. Everyone always comes out for the bucket bulbs. That is... I think everyone looks forward to getting that.
1: Mm-hmm.
0: So the Farmers RECC Washington Youth Tour and Scholarship Recognition will also be taking place on July the 9th. And you can watch the business meeting in person or check it out on the live stream. 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So if you can't be there at 2 o'clock on Thursday, July 9th, you can watch the stream online and see what that is all about. So that is what Caroline, and I believe Abigail may be in tomorrow, and they'll be telling us more about that and some other things that are going on with Farmers RECC as well. All right, let's go to the phones.
3: Good morning. Welcome to Shop Local.
6: Good morning.
3: How are you?
6: I'm good. How are you all?
3: Doing good.
6: Can I register my brothers, please?
3: All right. What's their names?
6: All right. They all got the same last name. So it's Larry, Jerry, and Danny Sanders.
3: Got it. And what's the phone number?
6: Just use mine, 270-528-4088. And y'all have a wonderful day.
3: All right. You do the same.
6: All right. Thank you. Bye-bye.
3: Bye-bye. Good morning. Welcome to Shop Local. Hello.
0: Hello. Good morning.
7: Good morning. How are you all?
0: Good, thanks. Can you turn your radio down just a little bit?
7: It's not on.
0: Well, I could hear it. I could hear us in the background.
7: Oh, there's nothing on.
0: Oh, well, that's
7: just
0: weird.
7: Just on the phone.
0: That's
7: yeah,
0: weird.
7: It is, because I don't hear anything on this end.
0: Huh. Well, I could hear it. Anyway. All right. Go ahead.
7: Okay. I'd like to register some people. First of all, Evan Hale, Will Jackson, and Seth Raymer, 590-9062.
3: Got you down.
7: Okay, thanks a lot. Bye-bye.
3: Thanks. Good morning. Welcome to Shop Local.
8: I want to register.
3: All right.
8: Mike and Renee Bushway.
3: That's who I thought it was. And what's your phone number?
8: 270-590-7084.
3: All right. We got you.
8: All right. Thank you.
3: Bye.
8: Bye.
0: All right. 270-651-3000. So let's talk Father's Day, because that's coming up this Sunday.
3: Yes.
0: And you have a store full of things for Dad.
3: I know, just ready. And anything you pick out, we will wrap. So
0: even better.
3: Yes. So you don't have to worry about that. You can walk out with it wrapped and ready to go. Case knives are always a huge Father's Day item. We are completely packed. I mean, the cases are just packed. So we have anything from your old case knives, if you are wanting to collect, to newer things that were just released, like the Cheetah Cubs and axe handles.
2: We got the ones that said Dad.
3: Oh, yes. And they will go really fast. Do you remember what kind they were?
2: No, I don't.
3: I can't remember. Dad was really excited because
0: that's the case?
3: Yeah, so it's a case knife and it has Dad on it. And I can't remember. One of them's in a little tin, but it's not as... It's a little peanut, I believe, the one we just got. But this new, the other one, yeah, it's going to go really fast. I haven't even advertised it yet.
0: I may need to swing by there this week.
3: Yeah, you may need to get that. So we've got those. And then, I mean, you know, anything that you would think that your dad might like, we've probably got it. So clothes or fishing, or if you want to get him ready for hunting season, or, you know.
0: I'm just curious, what would Ryan want for Father's Day?
2: I don't want nothing.
0: Oh.
2: She don't ever buy me nothing.
3: Never.
0: Never?
2: Mm-mm.
0: I don't think that that's
3: He's
0: true.
3: Such a liar.
0: I know he is. What would you want for Father's Day? If you could pick anything, what would you want?
2: Go fishing.
3: Okay. He was going to say that.
0: And would it be crappie fishing, or would you want to go somewhere and fish for something bigger?
2: No, just catfishing.
0: Catfishing, okay. All right.
3: Putting some noodles out.
0: Like catfish wrangling, like cat, you know, that.
2: Jump in and grab them.
0: Seriously?
2: No.
0: Okay. I was going to say, you should do that at the Barron County Fair. They're doing that. Catfish wrangling. I would love to see you in there trying to wrangle.
2: I won in 2001.
0: Did you?
2: No.
0: Dang it. I'm not going to. This is. Okay, I'm not talking to him anymore. I'm not. This is why. He's doing this on purpose, so I won't talk to him, isn't he?
3: Probably.
0: He's doing it.
3: Mm-hmm.
0: I don't even think they were doing it in 21.
3: I would like to see him doing that, though.
0: I know. Wouldn't that? That would be a great video.
3: Because he would so win.
0: It would go viral.
3: Yeah. I think it would.
0: Will you please enter that in the Barron County Fair?
2: No.
0: I will come and watch you.
3: I mean, it could, you know, you could wear a Fireline shirt. Advertisement.
0: That's right. I think it'd be fantastic.
3: Then when you were the winner, you know, then you'd have Fireline.
0: I love it.
2: Answer a phone call.
3: There's no phone call.
0: There is, actually.
3: Oh, good morning. Welcome to Shop Local.
9: Good morning.
3: How are you?
9: I'm good. How are y'all?
3: Good.
9: I need to get me and my wife, Rebecca, registered.
3: All right.
0: Johnny and Rebecca.
3: Everybody's awake this morning. I'm so proud of everybody.
0: It's such a beautiful morning. Are you sitting out on the porch, Johnny?
9: No, I'm sitting in the recliner right now.
0: Oh, mm-hmm. I thought you might be sitting on the front porch or back porch.
9: Nah, the cat worried me to death. Go out there.
0: What is the phone number?
9: 670-8953.
0: All right. Thank you, Johnny. I hope you have a great day.
9: Thank you. You too.
0: All right. Bye-bye.
9: Bye.
3: Good morning. Welcome to Shop Local.
10: Hello.
3: How are you?
10: I'm fine as a frog's hair. Well, my hair's getting fine, too. kind of like Andy's.
3: Well.
10: Hey, he's got a right to, though. Yesterday was his big 69.
3: I know. I can't believe it. He had a good birthday.
0: Mm-hmm.
10: I'm like, well, I was trying to get... I forgot what I was going to say.
0: You know, that's Monday. A sign of getting old, you know?
10: Yeah, I know. And I'm 10 years younger than him. Mm-hmm. Well, right now it's 11. Now, in November, I'll be 10 years younger. But I'd like to get Kylie registered, and I don't think I'm eligible yet because I can't remember. I know it was one day last month.
0: Okay. All right.
10: And then Crystal Ahmet. And do Michaela Ahmet.
0: Michaela. Okay. And what's the phone number?
10: Do mine. 865-257-0735. Hey, they was talking about Fireline T-shirts. If they got a hot pink one, I'll wear one if they give me one.
3: Hot pink.
10: I'm a walking billboard.
3: Maybe I need some neon colors. That might work.
10: Yeah. Oh, I love hot pink.
0: Were you wearing hot pink on Saturday when I saw you?
10: I may have been. I don't know. I love pink
0: Seems
10: shirts.
0: Seems like you were wearing pink, but I can't they remember.
10: They say real men wear pink.
0: That's what they say. That's what they say. Hey, what are the four last digits of your phone number? I didn't catch that.
10: 0735.
0: Okay. All right. Thanks, Mike.
10: All right. Thank you, hon. Bye-bye.
0: Bye-bye. All right. 270-651-3000. That's 651-3000. Well, since we are talking about dads, you know, dads like massages and facials and... good skin care.
3: Yeah.
0: So Jackson Health and Wellness and Lux Aesthetics can get you what you need. 15% off all of those things that I just mentioned. That's going on now through June 21st. 15% off. You can even get gift cards. And they have lots of things to choose from there. They even have Derive. So if you're losing or dad's losing mm-hmm. a little bit of hair on top and maybe wants to replace that, they have that Derive.

0: piece of equipment that can help with that hair growth. And I know there have been some pretty drastic changes in hair growth for some of the people that have used that. Of course, on the flip side of that, she does have laser hair removal. And I don't know that now, unless you are completely out of the sun, not in the sun at all, I would probably wait till closer to fall to do that, because you don't want to mess up your skin. That is it hyperpigmentation? I can't remember exactly what it is, but she can take care of that for you. Facials, and gosh, there's so many services. You know, Botox, chemical peel. I had the bio repeal a few weeks ago, and it made my skin just look very fresh, and it peeled just a little bit, nothing too major. Of course, Katie can do the lash and brow tint as well, waxing if you want that done. She also offers LED light therapy, dermaplaning, microneedling. So, you know, not that you're really wanting to change the way that you look, but you just want to age a little more gracefully.
1: Yes.
0: And I don't think that there's anything wrong with that. No. I look in the mirror and I see these wrinkles and I'm like, okay, I know there's a reason that they're there, primarily because I did not wear my sunscreen when I was younger. Please wear your sunscreen, or a variation of sunscreen that's going to protect your skin. I'll put that out there. But it's very important to stay hydrated and protect your skin. And that will keep you from having so many wrinkles. I wish that I had done that when I was younger.
1: But I mean, when you're younger, you don't think about that.
0: You really don't. You really don't. And now there's this new trend, social media trend. It's tan maxing. Have you seen that?
1: No.
0: Where these young girls are looking at the UV rays and they're maxing out their tan. I mean, they're getting sunburns, and I'm like, oh gosh, please don't do that.
1: Mm-hmm.
0: You don't want to burn. It hurts. Why would you want to burn?
1: That makes sense. Gracie, the other day, she said the UV was really high. She said, I fell asleep. She said, look at my burn.
0: And she was happy about it, wasn't she?
2: Yeah, I heard you.
1: Yeah, it's a trend to get burnt.
0: Tan maxing is what it's called. Yeah, of course, we did that in the 90s.
1: That makes sense.
0: 80s and 90s.
1: I had no idea.
0: Yeah, but be extra careful. Extra careful. The sun is a lot different now than it used to be, though, I think. I was talking with my other friend Amy over the weekend. We were talking about that. It was just different then. But, I mean, we were using baby oil, like bottles of baby oil.
1: I had tan accelerators that I've been using.
0: Yes, that too. So, but here's something else. If you have low energy or if you're dehydrated, guess what? They have an IV for that. They're at Jackson Health and Wellness and Lux Aesthetics. I have gotten a couple of those before, and they are very helpful.
1: That's what Ryan needs.
0: Yeah.
1: Could she pump a little happy in him? You think she put that in there, too? Something to make him happy.
0: There might be some vitamins and minerals to give you a little boost of... I don't know if there's any happy vitamins.
1: We'll have to see.
0: Yeah.
1: That's what I could get him for Father's Day.
0: But didn't he get some vitamin D this weekend?
1: No, he tries to stay inside.
2: It's too hot.
1: Let's get out of the sun. Who wants to be in the sun? It's too hot.
0: That vitamin D might put you in a better mood, Ryan.
1: Oh, there's a fire truck. That was a good sound.
2: Yeah.
0: Oh, my goodness. All right. So call Jackson Health and Wellness and Lux Aesthetics. They'll get you fixed up with any of their services. If you're not feeling well, I know there's some kind of sickness or illness that's been going around. And if you woke up this morning not feeling the greatest, running that fever, running the temperature, they usually have openings. They try to keep those openings the day of if you're feeling unwell. So give them a call, set up an appointment, 270-629-6722. That's 629-6722. Okay, let's go.
1: Good morning. Welcome to Shop Local.
3: Good morning. How y'all doing?
1: Good. How are you?
3: Good. I have a question to Ryan. If you enter that contest at Catfish at the county fair, I will pay for it and we'll both get in.
0: Oh, there you go, Ryan.
1: I think that should be a plan.
2: I'm gonna be out of town that day.
3: That sounds good. All righty. I like to get dresser Leslie, her pressure.

0: All right. If you want to jump in there, Kelly, I'll pay you too.
1: No, I'm out yeah, on that. Thank you very much. Please, Kelly.
0: It's fun. I've done it about 3 years
2: it
0: now.
2: It is fun.
1: Have you won, Jimmy?
0: No.
1: Okay.
3: This may be the year.
1: Those catfish, they're fast, aren't they?
0: Yes, they are.
3: You could be the women's champion.
2: Kelly
3: McKay.
2: Kelly.
1: Yeah.
0: Bye now.
2: It's time.
0: Y'all have a good day.
1: Thanks, you Jimmy. Too. You too. Bye-bye.
3: We just came in for the good plan.
1: I mean, let's just be real, okay? That catfish water is muddy and dirty and...
3: I mean, have you met me? I could see you putting your hand...
1: I'd be like... Look.
3: As they were flopping and hitting your feet and they were...
1: Look, I'm bougie, and I'll admit it, okay? That's not... I don't think I have that in me to do it. Would you do it, Amy?
3: I mean, that part wouldn't bother me. I just don't want them to, like, hurt me. You know, like, cut, like, where their spines and stuff, and I don't know about being in a tank
1: with them. Do they have gloves and stuff to use, or is it with your bare hands? I'm not sure. I should ask
3: you. Have you watched
1: it? I can't remember if they have gloves. Now, if I had big, long gloves that came, I still wouldn't do it.
3: But it seems like they don't have on, like, that they've got shorts and, I don't know.
1: No, I'm out on that. I do not want to get cut and,
3: Yeah.
1: Sorry, not happening. Okay. Alrighty. 270-651-3000. Let's take a short break and we will be back in just a few moments with Amy and Ryan from Fireline Outdoors. It's Shop Local Monday's edition on 103.7 WHHT. It's Tim McGraw, my next 30 years.

0: WHHT. Good morning. It is 8:37. Amy and Ryan in studio from Fireline Outdoors, and we are talking all things fishing. And of course, you guys have your case knives for Father's Day. And then what else do you have in store that you want to talk about? Your crossbows and targets? I mean, all of your apparel. I mean, there's tons and tons of apparel, some of your newer brands.
1: Yes. So apparel has been a huge thing so far. I mean, well, since we got it. So local boy, local girl, we cannot keep it. I'm making orders all the time. And I still have this is a different brand, so we'll wait. But local boy, there's shorts, there are t-shirts, there's the long sleeve sun shirts, just everything. Mm-hmm. And then Burlebo, which we talked about last time when I was in studio, we had just got it. They've got the Rad Dad shirts, so I don't have tons of those left because they have been selling for Father's Day. And then they've got the little boy shirt that matches that says Rad Dude.
0: Oh, cute.
1: Yeah, so they have lots of daddy and son sets, so a lot of them are available. Then we've still got our Ariat, our work line of Ariat. It's called the Rebar line. It's really been selling. They've got pants and different tees and just has different stitching and better for the work life. But yeah, we've got all of that. And am I leaving out any clothing? Sunny and Stoked now, of course.
0: Yeah, Hooey? That's it. Did you say Hooey?
1: Yeah, we still have Hooey. So as I'm getting some of the other brands, some of them, you know, that used to be, took up our whole store, I'm not getting as much mm-hmm. as of some of those. The Habit fishing shirts, yeah. The ones that button up, those are really popular. Can't keep those in. Mm-hmm. And, of course, hats. I mean, you know, I have my hat thing. I can't help it.
0: I know. They're cool, though. They're fun.
1: Yeah, they're fun. We've got all the brands of the clothes. Then we have Little River Hat Co. We have Red Dirt Hat Co. Is that it? Then, of course, local boy, local girl, Burlebo, Hooey.
2: I think so.
1: I want to think I'm leaving out somebody, but anyways, so, I mean, tons of apparel.
0: Mm-hmm.
1: Anything you need. And we have all the way down. Have you seen some of the little infant sets that
0: yes,
1: I posted?
0: Yes, they're so cute.
1: Oh, my gosh. So, 0 to 3 months starts with the Burlebo. And right now, it's just the little sleepers and then the little girl's dress. I would have to look. I think it starts at a 2T, but it's so cute. Mm. Perfect little summer dress, camo.
0: Yeah.
1: Oh, yeah. Adorable. So we've got all of our youth section, and it's just growing day by day.
0: Okay. Every day, something new comes
1: something
0: in.
1: Something new.
0: UPS and FedEx. Love you guys.
3: All right. Let's go to the phones.
1: Good morning. Welcome to Shop Local.
4: Good morning. I'd like to register, please.
1: All right. What's your name?
4: Scotty Potter.
1: All right.
4: And Carolyn Potter and Sharon McInnes.
1: All right. And what's your phone number?
4: 270-678-1727.
1: All right. We got y'all in.
4: Okay. Thank you.
1: You're welcome.
0: Bye. Bye-bye.
4: Bye.
0: 270-651-3000. That's 651-3000. Window World of Bowling Green, also one of our sponsors, and Phil will be in on Thursday. I'm so excited. I keep getting my updated text from Window World. So I got my text the other day that told me that, let me make sure I get this correctly. I love that they text you when your windows go into production and then you know you kind of have a timeline
1: yes.
0: of some things. So I got the text last week that says, we expect to receive your order for manufacturing in the near future. When we receive that date, they will be in touch with me to schedule my installation. Yay!
1: You're going to be so excited with your new windows.
0: I am. I mean, I am so pumped about getting new windows at the house because I will actually be able to open them and use them. And y'all just don't even understand how...
1: You're going to actually open your window, like today.
0: Yes, yes. I could turn my air off and yes. open my windows today. Uh-huh. I hope we have a few more of these days like this so I can do that. But I am really excited, and Phil will be in studio talking about all the different types of windows, all the colors for vinyl siding, the shutters and gutters, mm-hmm. the entry doors that you can get there at Window World. 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
1: oh, yes.
0: they were a little the moisture was coming in.
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1: Yeah.
0: Yes. So the previous owner, I didn't even realize they were Window World windows until Phil was there measuring the rest of the house. 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
1: And I know what it is.
0: The Waterville laundry soap and mop soap.
1: It's just amazing.
0: And carpet. I need to post about that because I've been using that carpet powder, and it smells so good. So, the lady who cleans my house, Danielle, I had to run home the other day and get Presley to take her to the vet, and I walked in to drop her off. As soon as I opened the door, and she was mopping in the living room, and I said, "Oh my gosh, that smells so good." She said, "This is the best stuff." She said, "Sometimes you just never know if it will stick to the mop," and she said it's got junk in it, but she said this glides so smoothly with the mop. She said it's wonderful. She was raving about it.
1: Good, because that is one thing. Whenever we talked to them, she was like, they put as many like good products as possible.
0: Yes.
1: Like the laundry detergent has 8 ingredients. Yes, they have to add a little bit of the scent, but lots of vegetable and plant derived, and it's just amazing.
0: Most of it is clean.
1: Yeah.
0: I mean, just a little bit of fragrance. It's a little bit of fragrance.
1: Just a little bit.
0: But those products smell so
1: it does.
0: Good.
1: I love putting the mop soap in just warm water and then just wiping down the counters and the door facings, and makes the whole house smell good.
0: Yeah. Yes, it does. I mean, you cannot beat that stuff. And I have my favorites. I know you do too.
1: Mm-hmm.
0: And we love you. You are the one. You're going to love this one, the Madison Marie.
1: Yeah. It's just, there's just something about it. Mm-hmm. And it's comparable to Tyler's Diva. So if anybody like wants to know, and I have also had lots of people that have used Diva, the laundry detergent.
0: Yeah. Yeah.
1: And I've had them to compare, and they're using Waterville. They say it's just a little bit more fragrant. And I think they said it was maybe thicker. I had never used luxury laundry detergent before this. But it's just, I love that I don't put on any perfume. I mean, sometimes I do, but most of the time I wash my clothes. And like today, I mean, I can just, as you're walking around, you just smell it. It smells amazing.
0: Yeah.
1: Brazilian Sunset's another really, really popular one too.
0: And Whiskey Weather. I got the Whiskey Weather for Kyle to wash his clothes because I didn't figure he really wanted to smell like Madison Marie or Brazilian Sunset. So we have the big bottle, of course, of the Whiskey Weather. And then, of course, Cloud 9 has more of a linen, a linen clean scent.
1: Yeah, just clean. Mm-hmm. Yeah, they're all amazing.
0: They really are. They really are. Several different products that you can purchase from the Waterville, and you have like a whole aisle full, or right side of the aisle.
1: And we started with just a little display.
0: I know.
1: I mean, I always do so good. I always make sure I start little, but sometimes, I mean, you know.
0: Well, you're selling it so fast.
1: I know. Well, and that was when we ran into them and we got to bring products home, and she stopped me, the lady. She was like, I don't want you to get too much. Well, I posted about it. We went back the next day, but that the freezing rain was coming into Dallas,
0: so they
1: had left. And I was so sad because I knew as soon as I got it back, it was going to be gone.
0: Mm-hmm. Yeah.
1: But yeah. Every time I order, she's like, you're just selling so much. I'm like, I know. It's just amazing.
0: It's a fantastic product. If you've not tried the Waterville, any of the lines, I highly recommend those.
1: And that was a Ryan thing, so he can't blame me on space for that because he found that product.
0: I am really impressed with you finding that.
1: Turned the corner and he picked it up. He's like, you need that. I'm like, okay. All right, let's do it.
0: All right. That probably doesn't happen too often, does
1: no.
0: it?
1: No.
0: Yeah. When he says, you need that.
1: Yeah.
0: Yeah. Mm-hmm. You must have been in a good mood that day.
1: He must have been.
2: I wasn't meaning that much.
0: But it's selling. I mean, it's selling quickly. I mean, as soon as it comes in, it goes out the door.
1: It goes. I know.
0: So
1: everybody's just waiting all the time.
0: That's right.
1: Good morning. Welcome to Shop Local. Good morning.
3: Good morning. How are y'all?
1: Good. How are you?
3: Marvelous. Marvelous. I can register a couple of peoples.
1: All right. What names?
3: All right. First one, Sandy Martin.
1: All right.
3: And Tammy Garman. And Kevin Garman. And the number is 270-991-9797.
1: All right. We got them in.
3: Okie dokie. Thank y'all much. Y'all have a blessed day now.
1: You too. Bye-bye.
3: All right, bye.
1: Good morning. Welcome to Shop Local.
5: Hey, good morning. How are you all?
1: Good. How are you?
5: Say, I do buy that detergent, and it is wonderful. I love it. And I would also like to get registered.
1: Yeah, because you need some more.
0: Are you there? Hello, are you there?
5: Yes. Oh, can you hear me?
0: Yeah, we keep losing you.
5: I'm sorry. It's Brittany Taylor, Austin Taylor, and Carol Copas.
1: What's the phone number?
5: 270-819-0171.
1: And what's your favorite scent?
5: I'll be honest with you. I think it's the whiskey leather. I think that's what I love.
1: Whiskey
5: leather.
1: Yep. It's awesome.
5: Yes. All right. Thank you all. Have a good day.
1: Okay. You too.
0: Bye-bye. Bye.
1: Good morning. Welcome to Shop Local. Oh, they hung up.
0: 270-651-3000. That's 651-3000. We'll take a.
1: When he makes noises and you're like, what?
0: I try not to pay attention. I just try to just move on. We're going to take a short break so Ryan can make some more noises over here. And we'll be back in less than 3 minutes. It's Lauren, Elena, and Chase Matthew, All My Exes on WHHC.

0: 103.7 WHHT. It is Shop Local. Amy and Ryan in studio from Fireline Outdoors. Let's take a couple more phone calls.
1: Good morning. Welcome to Shop Local.
0: Oh,
1: sorry.
0: The phone keeps hanging up. Okay.
1: Y'all call back. We'll get you.
2: They'll call back.
0: 270-651-3000. We have a gift card up for grabs to Fireline Outdoors. In the meantime, while we're waiting for these phone calls, Ryan is going to tell us a little bit about the fishing side of things, because fishing is really hot right now, right?
3: Yep.
1: Already.
0: So, what kind of bait do you have there at Fireline, Ryan?
1: Let's start with catfish.
3: Yeah, we started carrying a brand called Brandon's Monkey Bait. Okay. It's a dough bait.
0: Okay.
3: And that's another thing that sells as soon as we put it out. And he recently come out with this stuff called Jungle Juice. It's just a liquid that you pour into any kind of cut bait, chicken breast, whatever, and it's been selling.
1: We sold out the first day.
3: So 20-some, 30, whatever in the day, and we ordered 75 more, and most of them already gone.
0: Wow. Yeah.
1: So if you want any, like...
0: That must be some good stuff.
3: I reckon it's really working. I've not tried the Jungle Juice yet, but I can vouch for the monkey bait. I'm catching more fish on it than I am anything else.
0: Okay. All right. Then what else do you have?
1: The other catfish, we just got in the Triple S.
3: Yeah, we just got in Triple S. It's another dough bait. It's been really hard to get, but we finally got some in, and it's selling really fast. And we got a bunch of little urchin baits in. We have sold a lot of them in the last few days, and I'm going to have to place another order. It takes about a week or two.
1: Okay, so people have been asking, what are urchin baits used for?
3: Bass fishing.
1: And how do you use them?
3: There's 10,000 different ways to use it. Most people just puts a little weighted hook on it and just jig it like a jig.
1: Have you seen the pictures of them? Like, I posted them. They're like the round.
0: Oh, those big, yes. I have seen those. They were right there at the cash register when I checked out the other day.
1: Yeah, so like as soon as we get them, I mean, everybody's like the four, three, you know, I mean, just so many people. They're just, so we ordered a bunch this time. And
0: okay.
1: We still have some. I don't know. I got to look, because Saturday they said they sold like hotcakes. But
0: okay.
1: Hotcakes. Yeah.
0: All right.
1: And then like crappie.
3: Yeah,
1: still
3: crappies,
1: got tons of crappie stuff. And you said they're starting to bite again, right?
3: Yeah, crappies are really starting to bite again.
0: Okay, and
3: that's all I got.
0: Of course, you have fishing rods and tackle boxes, and I mean anything that you might need for fishing.
1: And so many people. So you know Ed Darst.
0: Yes.
1: So Mr. Darst. We have to get a fishing sign for him, because he's like, nobody knows y'all have fishing. And I was like,
0: even though
1: the
0: whole backside of the store
1: is all fishing. Yeah. We have
0: fish,
1: to
0: you walk
1: get
0: in,
1: something.
0: You see all the rods.
1: Yeah, but from like outside.
0: Right, true.
1: Like nobody knows. He said, everybody goes to Walmart and they don't have anything. And I was like, okay, well, I'll get a sign. So I'm going to get a sign so he can tell everybody. He'll call me. He's like, you still haven't got that sign. I'm like, I'm trying. I got to get it. We're going to get one underneath our sign, you know.
0: Yeah.
1: But yeah, tons of fishing. Pretty much anything. I mean, anything you need, bass, crappie, catfish.
0: Okay.
1: Yeah, we just got all kinds of fishing rods in. You restocked on Mad Cats and...
3: Catch the Fever, the Hellcat rods.
1: And there's a really cool red, white, and blue one.
0: Mm.
1: Yeah, we need to try to get a picture of it.
3: I only got one of them.
1: That's just one.
3: Hard one to get.
1: Okay. Oh, yeah, it's really pretty.
0: Well, if you want it, you better get in there and get it tomorrow.
1: Yeah.
0: As soon as you open the doors.
1: As soon as we open. And urchins, because we don't have any more on order, correct, right now?
3: No.
0: Okay.
1: Yeah.
0: All right, let's take a couple of phone calls.
1: Good morning. Welcome to Shop Local.
0: Okay, never mind. I thought they were there.
1: Never mind.
0: I don't know what keeps happening in the phone lines. 270-651-3000. 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And if you are wanting to transform your backyard, maybe you're wanting to transform a piece of land, maybe put a tiny home or a pole barn, or maybe you want to add that to your home there, they can make it look just like your house. 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And follow them on Facebook, and you can see some of their new styles that they have recently posted. And they even posted a flashback to about three summers ago, I guess. And it was their first Esch's Nordic that they delivered. So that's such a cute little building. Yeah. So like I said, they can create whatever you need there at Esch Utility Buildings, but stop by and see them here locally at 1425 West Main Street. All right. I don't think we have any more phone calls. Nope. Okay. All right. We are going to wrap things up. Is there anything that we missed? Candleberry candles. I noticed somebody posted on Facebook this morning, where can I find Candleberry candles?
1: I saw that on the What's going on in Glasgow or whatever.
0: Someone had already tagged Fireline.
1: Yes. So. I mean, you know, some people still don't know, but I mean, pretty much every single scent that Candleberry has, I got you covered. And if they don't have, if I don't have it, if I'm out, I will definitely get it for you. So yeah, we've got the large jars, small jars, the Kindred line, wax melts, cargos, room sprays, anything you need to make everything smell amazing.
0: And all of the seasonings for your grilling.
1: Oh my goodness. The Dana, that's what I was actually had something pulled up, and I'll talk about it here just real quick. But yeah, so we have every Dano's except for the SPG and lemon pepper, because they are just getting released to small businesses. So I'll have that soon. All your dips, the Outlaw series. We have the Bayou Cajun. We have, what's that? Put it on a cracker, dude. What's that called?
3: I don't know. What's it say?
1: I don't.
3: Say it again.
1: I don't know. What's it say? Put it on a cracker, dude.
3: Stale cracker.
1: Is that the name of the brand?
3: Mm.
1: Okay, so it's got the crab bowl, Worcestershire sauce, all the different seasonings. Yeah, we've got Bubba Rub, all that. And what I was going to say is we literally are a one-stop shop. We have local honey now.
0: Oh, do you? I missed that the other day.
1: Yeah, so they just delivered it. It is $13.99. It's got like a really cool jar. It's bluegrass honey, and they're out of Tompkinsville, Kentucky.
0: Nice.
1: But yes, so we do have those, and hopefully I'll be able to get more of those as well. But yeah, I mean, pretty much just come in and we will find it if we don't have it.
0: All right. Sounds perfect. Okay, right. Let's get our winner.
1: Number 16
0: is Michaela Amit. So congratulations to Michaela. You get to go in and pick out whatever you want there with that, well, within reason, with the gift card. So you can go by there, and Amy and Ryan will get you taken care of. Thank you both for being here this morning. Ryan, it was a nice surprise to have you.
2: Thank you.
1: I'm not sure about the nice part, but...
0: Huh. I know you're. But thank you for being here. I appreciate and all of your input this hour.
3: You're welcome.
0: All right. Thank you for being here, Amy.
1: You're welcome.
0: Thanks for the giveaway. Congratulations to Michaela. Thanks to all of our sponsors. And I appreciate everyone calling in today. 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

0: 103.7 WHHT Brantley Gilbert, Kelly McKay, Patty B stepped in to ask me something. And I was like, hey, I'm going to turn your mic on. She's like, I didn't come in here. So, well, you are now.
1: Yeah, you're stuck. I didn't, but okay.
0: So, well, she started talking about this UFC fight last night that you were forced to watch.
1: I was, against my will and at my better judgment. But
0: well, how long did it last?
1: It's too long. Too long.
0: But seriously, how long did it last?
1: I don't know. At 11 o'clock, I said, I'm going to bed.
0: It was still going at 11 o'clock?
1: Yes.
0: What time did it start?
1: Whenever I posted that picture, I don't know. I don't have my phone on me. So it was still daylight.
0: When it started. Okay.
1: And
0: it
1: did not believe so, yes.
0: Until 11 o'clock last night.
1: So, no, it was still going on. That's when Patty said, I'm done. I wasn't really watching it, Kelly. I was in the living room.
0: Real, yeah.
1: I'm like, what are we doing? Why are we doing this? Why are we watching fight? I'm not into that kind of
0: me either.
1: That kind of sport. Okay.
0: So you were flipping through your phone.
1: I was,
0: and glancing at the TV ever so often.
1: No, maybe the back of my eyelids every now and then. But yeah,
0: Brandon was really into it.
1: No, he likes those. You know, he likes those events. So he watches it, you know, when it's a two big fighters, you know, that pay-per-view whole thing. Or, no, we've had, you know, get-togethers where he and his buddies and me and the ladies walk away.
0: Yeah.
1: But I didn't have anybody to
0: Were these
1: walk
0: big
1: away
0: name
1: with.
0: Fighters? I have no idea.
1: Yes, yes, okay. There was some. Don't ask me their names.
0: Okay,
1: I've seen their faces, and the guys talk about it being a big deal. But, yeah. I was just amused because I didn't think I would ever see the day that a man in those little shorts they wear to fight in would be standing in such an elaborate room in our White House. And so I found some amusement in that, Kelly.
0: Yeah.
1: But you know, hey, what, you know, whatever. I don't have opinions. I just find Patty amusements and things. So,
0: what's going to be on the TV tonight that you're going to make Brandon watch?
1: Anything but that.
0: Well, you're going to force him to watch something that he doesn't want to watch, though, right?
1: Well, here's the thing. It's probably my payback, truth be known, because, you know, Harper and I made him watch Hello, God, It's Me, Margaret.
0: You made him watch that?
1: Yeah.
0: Oh, poor Brandon. No wonder he made you watch the UFC.
1: He grew up with sisters, okay?
0: Yeah, but no guy wants to watch that.
1: It's Brandon. He'll be all right.
0: So that's the real story.
1: Truth be known, it was probably payback.
0: That's exactly what that was. Yeah. All right. Well, thanks for popping in for just a sec. I've got Luke Combs kicking off another 8 in a row next.
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93.7 WHHC. Expect lots of sunshine today with a high of 77 clear and a cool 54 tonight. Here's Jason Aldean on WHHT.

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0: 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So growing up, my parents were in an antique car club, and all these families came together. Each family had a really nice, beautiful, classic car, and we'd go on trips in the spring and in the fall. So I've always been around classic cars my whole life, always loved them. And this past Saturday, My sister, my dad, myself, and my nephew, we all had a vehicle. Well, it's not my vehicle, but it was my granddaddy's 64 Chevrolet pickup truck. So I drove that to the car show downtown Glasgow. My dad drove his 56 Bel Air. My sister, she just recently bought a 56 Bel Air, so she drove it. And then my nephew, Thomas, he drove his great-grandfather's 79 Chevrolet Silverado. So it felt like we had come full circle, and it was just such a fun day, all of us being there and hanging out and seeing all these other classic cars. I mean, I would walk around the square and be like, oh, I like that one. Oh, I like that one. I think I've decided. So I've always wanted a 69 Camaro, black with hot pink racing stripes. I know it's unusual. But as I was walking around, I'm like, maybe I do want a Bel Air, but I think if I were to have a Bel Air, I think I would want a 57. I love the wings on the back. Yeah, that's, I think I've switched gears. Maybe I want a 57 Bel Air.
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beautiful morning. I can see all kinds of blue sky and sunshine from high atop Commerce Plaza. It's Kelly McKay. Later this hour, I'll tell you what I binge-watched over the weekend. You might have, too. Music on the way from Lee Bryce, Luke Bryan, and here comes Darius Rucker.

0: Listen from Megan Maroney on 103.7 WHHT. Saturday was just a fun day all the way around. Started out at the car show, and then I went to a friend's house, and we hung out at the pool for a couple of hours, but I could not wait to get home, to get a shower, get in my PJs, settle in with some Chick-fil-A, and watch Sweet Magnolias. Season 5 dropped last week, and I could not wait to sit down and just binge watch it. So I think I watched 5 episodes Saturday night, and then I finished it up yesterday. Another great season. I can see some things happening in the next season. Makes me wonder. I'm not going to give away anything, but if you're a Sweet Magnolias fan, you're going to want to watch it. Some great things happened. 8 in a row starts up next on WHHT.
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9: Hey, Mom.
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just getting this 8 in a row started on 103.7 WHHT. I've Cody Johnson lined up. So is Gareth. Right now it's Alexander K.

3.7 WHHT. I've got some brand new music for you straight from Nashville. You know when you've been with someone and you've stood by them through past pain, you've just been through so much, but yet you would keep choosing them again and again. That's what this song is about. It's Gareth, and it's called Thousand Lifetimes.

This morning on Shop Local, Amy and Ryan from Fireline Outdoors stepped in as my co-hosts. Tomorrow, I believe Caroline and Abigail from Farmers RECC will be in the hot seats, and they'll be telling us about the annual meeting and lots of other things as well. Here's the Zach Brown Band. You know

0: Jason Westbrook painted you pretty on 103.7 WHHT. E-Jazz with Ollie Car Cleaning. He was hosting a car show last month, but it was that weekend that it was supposed to rain and storm so much, so he has postponed it. That's coming up this Saturday now, June 20th at the Cave Area Conference Center. Truck and car show, Motor Mayhem. 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If you are just going to see all the eye candy, they'll have classics to muscle cars, imports, trucks, project builds. I mean, there's going to be a little bit of everything there. 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
9: Hey, I'm Patty B. The Zac Brown Band was booked to sing the national anthem with United States Marine Band in D.C. over the weekend, just before the UFC Freedom 250 events. Of course, this event had garnered some controversy because of its ties to the president and because of other stars, such as Martina McBride, that dropped out of the Freedom 250 celebrations. However, Brown says it's about patriotism and not about politics for him. He said he and his band were there for the troops and to honor America. 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

Sundry's Hottest Hits 103.7 WHHT. Hope you had a great weekend. Hello, everybody. It's Jay Turner checking in with you on a Monday as we're halfway through the month of June. I am telling you what, time is moving on. A little bit after 11, I've got Kenny Chesney this hour, music from Stella Lefty, and the new one from Lakeland Lemmings. First is Dierks Bentley.

Gunnery's Hottest Hits, 103.7 WHHT and Jay Turner on your radio. Got a chance for you to win lunch this week from Colton Steakhouse and Grill. Just listen, and I'll tell you when to call. 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

0: Gundry's Honest Hits 103.7 WHHT. How you doing on this Monday? It's Jay Turner connecting you to Nashville. Riley Green lives the simple life when he goes back to his home in Jacksonville, Alabama. He said on what life is like when he goes back home to Jacksonville, "I like shelling peas with my grandmother. When I go back home, it's very redneck. It's a very small town. There's one flashing light. I go to this greens store and play dominoes with the old guys in the morning. It's like being in a movie." Well, we got eight in a row headed your way next year on WHAC. Get set for Jordan Davis. He is on the way.
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97.7 WHHC and Jay Turner here in the midday. 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

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Country's hottest hits on a Monday with Jay Turner. A little bit after 11:30. And we're smack dab in the middle of 8 in a row with Kane Brown at WHHT.

0: 93.7 WHHT, country's hottest hits. That's new from Nashville, Lakeland Lemons, and Get Around Boy, Jay Turner, your midday boy here on a Monday in Southern Kentucky. And according to a recent study, this is the household item most of us say we own too many of. And what is it? Okay, if you're at home right now, go to your cabinet and count how many coffee mugs you have. I mean, we pick up a coffee mug, even if we don't drink coffee. I mean, I pick up a coffee mug every once in a while if on vacation or on a trip or something, bring it home, put it in the cabinet, add it to the inventory. So, yeah, check out how many coffee mugs you have. Another eight in a row coming up on WHHT. We're going to take a ride with George Burge and Luke Bryan.
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Calgary's hottest hits, 103.7 WHHT. This is Jay Turner, and this is supposed to be the middle of June. Sure doesn't feel like it outside. It feels more like fall. Sunny this afternoon, perfect day, 77. Down to 54 tonight with mostly clear skies, and tomorrow another beautiful, gorgeous day with lots of sunshine and 79. Parker McCollum, 103.7 WHHT.

ladies, have you picked up any of her perfume yet? Called Be Her. Ella Langley, 103.7 WHHT from the top of Commerce Plaza in downtown Glasgow. Jay Turner, just past 12 noon. We're in the lunch hour. I've got new music from Corey Kent this hour. Ella Langley's all the way again. Plus Zach Top.

103.7 WHHT, it's Jay Turner. Do you know America is going to be 250 years old July 4th of this year? Well, Glasgow downtown having a big concert right here on the square. Free concert July 2nd, 7 o'clock. 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

0: Calgary's Hottest Hits 103.7 WHHT. New from Nashville, that's Corey Kent and Empty Words with Jay Turner on the radio here in your lunch hour on a Monday. And how many of you actually work when you're on vacation? I mean, you're taking time off from your job, but you're still working. Well, this survey of 2,000 adults in the United States, 29% have worked remotely from home or in the hotel room. Yes, 69% prefer to work from their hotel rooms while on vacation. So why take off? Yeah, 29% have worked remotely on vacation without telling anyone at work, and 26% did it to save time on their paid time off. And 25% would work from the restaurant or hotel bar. When I'm on vacation, I do not work. I want to enjoy myself. What about you? Another eight in a row coming up on WHHT.
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103.7 WHHT. Jay Turner connecting you to Nashville on this Monday. Luke Combs isn't so sure he'd be a good fit for a TV role, but he didn't exactly say no either. Us Weekly asked Luke Combs if he'd ever be game for a role on a Taylor Sheridan TV show like Riley Green's current role on Marshals. Well, Luke said he'd be game to do a cameo as himself, but he'd be hesitant to take on a scripted role. He said, I just try to have time for my wife and my kids and not overcommit myself to things that maybe I don't feel like I'm great at, he explained. Or maybe I would be good at it. What do you think? Should Luke Combs try his hand at acting? You know, he said, if they just want me to play me, then great, I'm in. I don't know if I'm a TV guy. I've got a face for radio. Hey, I've got a face for radio, too. It's Morgan Wallen, WHHT.

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Sunshine all day long. Beautiful day. 77 for the afternoon high. Down to 54 tonight. More sunshine tomorrow for your Tuesday. High of 79. Thomas Rhett, WHHT.

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0: Country's Hottest Hits, 103.7 WHHT. Zach Topps, South of Sanity with Jay Turner here on your lunch hour on a Monday. Speaking of food and lunch, it's National Lobster Day. I haven't had any lobster in a while. Do you like lobster? I like lobster going on a trip on a vacation, fresh seafood out of the ocean. Oh, man, that's some good stuff. And I haven't had any lobster in a while, and I guess I'm due up. How about you? Another eight in a row coming up on WHHT.
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the top of Commerce Plaza overlooking the beautiful downtown square of Glasgow on this Monday. And halfway through June, it's Jay Turner. Keeping him company a little bit after 1 o'clock with John Party, Kelsey Hart, Riley Greenall coming up. And what's the most common thing we keep in a junk drawer? We'll talk about

not you. Luke Holmes, 103.7 WHHT. This is Jay Turner on a Monday here in Southern Kentucky, and the weather forecast looking great if you love this kind of weather, and I know I do. Sunshine, 77 this afternoon, 54 tonight, clear skies, and more sunshine tomorrow. Great day to take off work, but I won't. Tomorrow's high, 79. Here's Jason Aldean, WHHT.

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1: 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It's Jay Turner on your radio. So, what do you keep in your junk drawer? Do you keep a lot of different things like ink pens or just all kinds of crazy stuff, maybe? Well, they say the most common thing we keep in a junk drawer are batteries. Yeah, how many batteries do you have in your junk drawer? So if I went home right now to my office at home and look in my office desk drawer, the main one, I will find all kinds of batteries in there. Why I keep them in there, I don't know. I don't know why I keep batteries in my junk drawer in my desk at home. But anyway, I've got AAA. I know I've got some AA. I've got some 9 volts. I've got some C and D. But I've got just about any battery you can think of, except for those big batteries that you put in flashlights. You know, those big lantern batteries. No, I don't have any of those. Coming up, another 8 in a row for you here on WHHT. And Nate Smith is on the way.
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We'll be setting a lot of fireworks in a few days. All these fireworks tents popping up around town. Oh, speaking of fireworks, it's Kelsey Hart.

103.7 WHHT, around 1:30 on your Monday. It's Jay Turner. Hope you're having a great day as we keep it moving with Zach John King on WHHT.

And tomorrow morning at 6:45, as Todd will have another round of Secret Celebrity, played a short clip of someone famous, and you could be a winner from 103.7 WHHT. 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
1: 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That's Flatland Calvary. You got Jay Turner on the radio here on a Monday in Southern Kentucky. So what are the two worst foods to eat while you're driving your vehicle? And now, have you ever done this before? You know, I will eat an ice cream cone while I'm driving. Now, sometimes when I go by DQ here in Glasgow and get a chocolate dip ice cream cone, that is hard to eat sometimes because the chocolate will break off and it'll fall in your lap and so forth. So it gets kind of messy. But just a regular ice cream cone, I can handle that. Now, taco, No, that's another bad food or worse food to eat while driving. And especially this one. And I have never tried this before. You may have. Have you ever tried to eat a salad while driving? I haven't done that. Now, that would probably be the worst of the three, don't you think? Another eight in a row coming up on WHHT. We'll have the latest from Riley Green next.
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104.7 WHHT, country's hottest hits on a Monday. We're in the middle of eight in a row from the top of Commerce Plaza in downtown Glasgow. Luke Combs, new Taylor Swift, David Lee Murphy's on the way, and new Tyler Hubbard just after 2 o'clock. And you got Jay Turner on your radio.

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0: Missouri's hottest hits, 103.7 WHHT. Here on your Monday with Jay Turner. Connecting you to Nashville, Kip Moore has revealed his true feelings about social media. Yeah, he said, I still don't get down with the world of social media and thinking it's normal. If you would have woken up in the morning back in 2005, taken a Polaroid of yourself, and then mailed it to a ton of people you don't even know, that's essentially what we're doing. And I think it's absolutely silly. That's what he thinks anyway. All right, we got another eight in a row coming up next here on WHHT. Luke Combs will start it off.
1: 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Yeah, right.
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2: Sunscreen's free too.
1: Yeah, right.
2: This was the best day ever.
1: Yeah, you're right.
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0: 93.7 WHHT, the latest from Tyler Hubbard and Jay Turner Long here. Thank you for being with me here on this Monday. Are you one of those people that forget to turn your TV off before you fall asleep at night? Now, I always turn the TV off because I don't like to have it on in the bedroom. I can't go to sleep that way. If I have the TV on in the bedroom, I cannot fall asleep. And so you're among the 38%, though, that forget to do that before falling asleep. So does the TV help you fall asleep at night? Well, if it does, congratulations to you. 38% of you forget to turn it off, and I guess it's still on when you wake up in the morning, right?
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5: Hey, it's Patty B. Chris Young just released an expanded version of his most recent hit album, I Didn't Come Here to Leave, on Friday. 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

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Jay Turner, I've had fun being with you here on a Monday. I'm going to check out of here and enjoy some of this weather. Paul Johnson's in next at 3 with more of country's hottest hits, and I'll be back tomorrow at 11 on WHHT.

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0: country's hottest hits, 103.7 WHHT. It's Randy Houser. I'm Paul Johnson. Why would you not want to have an NBA team anywhere near your town? I'll give you a great reason coming up in a few. Got your forecast in a few as well. And George Burge and Luke Bryan are kicking off another eight in a row next.
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103.7 WHHT. It's George Burge getting help from Luke Bryan there. If you want to catch George kind of nearby, he'll be in Madison, Indiana between Louisville and Cincinnati the 3rd next month. 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

0: 93.7 WHHT. It's Hudson Westbrook. I am Paul Johnson. And here is why you don't want to live in a town with an NBA team. The Knicks beat the Spurs Saturday night to win the NBA championship. Knicks won the game 94-90 and the series 4-1. It happened in San Antonio, but that did not dampen the mood in New York City. Fans flooded the streets and, well, started destroying stuff. Fires were set, vehicles were destroyed, including five school buses that were hired to transport World Cup fans from MetLife Stadium. At least 10 cops were injured. Dozens of people were arrested. There were huge fights. A teenager was shot, and there were four slashings or stabbings.
1: 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Yeah, right.
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9: 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I'm calling my friends. 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

103.7 WHHT, mostly clear skies overnight, low 54. Sunshine takes over tomorrow with an afternoon high of 79.

0: 103.7 WHHT. That's Russell Dickerson. I'm Paul Johnson. Some free sports physicals on the way. Info about that for you before 5 o'clock. Also, a tale of two teenage heroes coming up in this afternoon's good news story before 5. And up next, another 8 in a row, Jelly Roll. Going to kick that off.
1: The skies are calling. 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
0: 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Kelly, tomorrow we're going to talk about how cool you look, what it is that I think makes you look
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0: And you're humble about it, too. I mean, that's coming up tomorrow. What else?
12: We're going to talk about the Chamber Golf Scramble. 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

0: 90.7 WHHT, Corey Kent with Cole Wetzel. That is Rocky Mountain Low. I'm Paul Johnson. Two teenagers from Iowa helped rescue an elderly woman who'd been trapped outside for over 16 hours. In this afternoon's good news story, the woman had fallen while feeding her horse and managed to move herself into view of the road where the boys spotted her during a bike ride. They quickly called for help as she was exhausted and exposed to the severe heat without water. The teens were praised for their quick thinking, which likely saved the woman's life. If you'd like to see a news story about that, there's one on YouTube. Just search, and this is kind of a long search term here, but it's easy. Kids spot woman on the ground yelling for help. Search that on YouTube and watch that story.
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atop Cobbler's Plaza in downtown Glasgow. Music on the way before 6 from Morgan Wallen, John Vardy, and Chris Stapleton. And I want to tell you about another dumb criminal from, of course, Florida.

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0: 103.7 WHHT. It's Parker McCollum. I'm Paul Johnson. Still to come before 6 o'clock, it's forecast on the way. And a dumb criminal from, of all places, Florida. I'll tell you his story coming up. Also got 8 in a row just around the corner. Shaboozy and Jelly Roll going to get that started next.
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Next movie is Wicked. 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

103.7 WHHT, Paul Johnson inside you Monday afternoon. Got a story on the way for you about a dumb criminal from, well, where else? Florida. We'll get to that before 6. Inside 8 in a row, this is Kenny Chesney.

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The World Cup is officially underway. Here's all I know about soccer. The field is called a pitch. The team is called a club. And the games themselves are called riots.

0: 103.7 WHHT, the Bells with Dolly Parton. It's Son of Jolene. I'm Paul Johnson. Thanks for being around this Monday afternoon. Some men wouldn't be caught dead with an open can of White Claw. This guy's lucky he wasn't found dead with dozens of them piled on his body. A 33-year-old man named Connor Parity was pulled over in Florida Friday night after he was clocked flying down the highway at more than 90 miles an hour. The cop noticed that Connor seemed heavily intoxicated, not to mention there were some clues, like the fact that there was an open container of White Claw on the passenger seat, and another, and another. In fact, there were 34 open containers. Connor was arrested and registered a blood alcohol content of 0.177, which is more than twice the legal limit. He was obviously charged with DUI.
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Looking at a mostly clear night tonight, dropping to 54. Tomorrow brings wall-to-wall sunshine and a high of 79.

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Plaza in downtown Glasgow. Before 7 o'clock, going to hear from Riley Green, Megan Maroney, and Jordan Davis. And Patty B is going to stop by with a Nashville news update for us pretty soon. Got your forecast coming up, too.

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Another reminder, Barron County Fair kicks off next Tuesday at the fairgrounds in Temple Hill. You can see what's going on there. 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

0: 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That is Chase Matthew. I'm Paul Johnson. Got to look out the weather window at your forecast on the way. Patty B checking in with a Nashville news update in a few. And Bailey Zimmerman kicking off another 8 in a row right here in seconds.
1: The skies are calling. 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

0: 93.7 WHHT. Clear to mostly clear tonight with a low of 54. Sunny and pleasant on Tuesday. Looking at a high of 79 tomorrow.
1: I knew I'd see her around. I'd be at some party. She'd show up and I'd be walking out. Across some parking lot, hiding behind her sister. I'd look up, she'd be at the red light beside me in that white Maxima with the sticker on the back. I'd act

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0: 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That is Flatland Cavalry. B-Dub taking over in minutes before that occurs. Patty B is going to check in with a Nashville news update, and Blake Shelton's going to kick off another eight in a row next. 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
4: Hey, I'm Patty B. The Zac Brown Band was booked to sing the national anthem with United States Marine Band in D.C. over the weekend, just before the UFC Freedom 250 event. 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He said he and his band were there for the troops and to honor America. 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